I would guess they're playing that on September 8th when Weezer opens their The Gathering Tour with Silver Sun Pickups and the Shins here in Sacramento at the Golden One Center. Text the word go for that song. Go away. 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Your Weezer code word for tickets in the first five rows all this week. 9, noon, and 5. 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

0: Reprise at the venue at Thunder Valley this Friday, July 24th. 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

It may be the warmest day of the week, but the band's slightly stupid. It's like they created a song especially for Summer Vibes weekends here on Sacramento's Alternative. 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

Pretty cool tickets up in Alt Insiders this week. The Linda Lindas. Maybe you saw them open on the Green Day Stadium Tour. Ace of Spades show in September. 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

It is 102 degrees here at the radio station this afternoon, hottest day of the week. And as you're like, it is so hot, I would just remind you that they are saying this is a super El Nino year for Sacramento this fall and winter. And the last time that happened, we got over 40 inches of rain. So, do summer stuff. Go swimming tonight. Have ice cream for dinner. It's my plan. Andy Hawk. 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

I mean, you shouldn't wear sandals to work, but if your boss didn't tell you, if it's over 100 degrees outside, you can wear shorts to work. That's our company policy here at Sacramento's alternative. Alt 94.7 with the Dirty Heads, 102 degrees. Yeah.

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0: Hey, it's Jen Hatmaker. 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

Yeah, rest of this week, 9, noon, and 5, Wednesday, Thursday, Friday, we do have those Weezer code words for the Gathering Tour with Weezer, the Shins, and man, it's such a good tour. 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

0: a late night pool night. 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It's officially the middle of summer on a 102 degree night, where I say, yeah, you can just have ice cream for dinner. If you haven't had dinner yet, it's an ice cream for dinner night. 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
1: 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Then the 106th. Pedro Porro to the back post. Nico Williams wins the header. Martinez is caught out. And Ferran Torres buries it from 8 yards. Spain 1, Argentina 0. 38 matches unbeaten. 16 years since Iniesta.

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1: If you like that song from the Beaches, thanks to the show Off Campus, heads up, there's now a pair of off-campus dance parties coming to the 916. One at Ace of Spades this summer, another just got announced at Goldfield and Roseville. 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

When it's 4 p.m. on one of those hot summer days, that's when I really agree with Julia Wolf that October would cure me. I'm Dallas. 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

My guy Abe Cannon over at 98 Rock says you gotta wait in that long line for the cinnamon rolls at the State Fair. That it's worth it. I'm Dallas. At least that area's in the AC. I also like the exhibition hall with all the animals, where I get to like say hi to a capybara. That's fun for me. It's the last time the fair is gonna be in the middle of summer. Go enjoy it. Sweat while you can. Well, it's still gonna be hot once it's held in September starting next year. It's all 94.7.

Who's making the trek down to Long Beach for the Vans Warped Tour this weekend? Our own Megan Holiday, she'll be there. Find her at her Life of the Party booth. She'll also be chatting with bands like Papa Roach, All Time Low, Jimmy

Eat World. Keep an eye at Alt947 on Instagram for that coverage all this weekend. I'm Dallas. Bacterium coming up at 8 with Zephyr, the only weekday morning mix show in the 916. Getting you into that vibe now.

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Do you remember that Love You the Band song, Sail Away? Zephyr does. It was part of Bacterium, they're closing it out. It's mixed by Zephyr, brought to you by Viona Medical Spa. I'm Dallas. 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

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I'm Dallas. We first introduced you to this band back in the spring. 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

The week after Labor Day is the first week of the NFL season. The 49ers will be in Australia playing the Rams. We also get Weezer kicking off their tour September

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Next chance to get in the first five rows for that show, 9 a.m. Also, Artemis, who I just played, he hits Channel 24 that week. 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

August 1st is like next week. We are getting closer to seeing Sublime on day one of Aftershock alongside My Kim, The Offspring, and more. I'm Dallas. 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

I can tell you that Caitlin and Carmichael, they might call her Carmichael Caitlin, is ready to make some summer memories tonight at the State Fair. I'm Dallas. 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

Dexter Holland, frontman of The Offspring. He has a PhD in molecular biology. He has a pilot's license. He does graduation commencement speeches. He also still plays punk rock shows. You can find them. Day one of Aftershock this year. Back in Discovery Park, I'm Dallas. With Lola Young. Salt 94.7, Sacramento's alternative.

It was this week in the year 2007 that I went to what I tell people was my favorite concert ever. In Wheatland. So hot. Project Revolution Tour 2007. It starred Linkin Park, My Chemical Romance, Taking Back Sunday. Who else was there? Placebo, Him, Seosin, Umdallas. 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
16: Okay, people, line starts here.

So far this week, she played some Soundgarden on what would have been Chris Cornell's birthday on Monday. Yesterday, L7 to pay tribute to the late Jenny Finch. What does Megan Holliday have today for her My So-Called 90s pick? 11:30 a.m. every weekday. She's got you. 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

Julia Wolf from Dallas. She likes Twilight, as do many of my fellow elder emos. And some of you already know what's going on this weekend. The Vans Warped Tour back down in Long Beach. If you're making the trek, stop at Pea Soup Anderson's in Santanella. Also, you'll see these guys, Hoobastank, there. It's all 94.7, Sacramento's alternative.

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September 8th is the day that Weezer kick off their North American tour, and they do so with us at Golden One Center. 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I'm Dallas with Cannons, Starlight, it's all 94.7.

Happy hump day to you, my friend. What is going on? It is Alt 94.7. I'm Megan Holiday with your Weezer tickets, getting you in the first five rows. That is coming up at noon. And jumping into a perfect 2026 summertime jam from Dirty Heads, who we'll get to see at Toyota Pavilion at Concord on August 15th. It's one of those days on Alt 94.7.

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We're going to get to hear the soundtrack for the new Green Day movie, Nimrods. That's coming out next Friday, and then the movie itself will be in theaters August 14th. And it just seems like something fun to go out and see in the summertime. I'm Megan Holliday. We got my so-called 90s on the way at 11:30, and then your Weezer tickets just after that at noon. It is all 94.7.

This actually became the most played rock song of 1997, and it is about frontman Emerson Hart. Real life, at age 21, he fell in love with an older woman, and his mom really disapproved of their relationship. So during a final phone call with his mom, because they didn't speak for a few years, he said to her, "If you could only see the way she loves me, then maybe you would understand." He wrote it down, and this song came out of it. So here we go with Tonic, "If You Could Only See." It is my so-called 90s on Alt 94.7.

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Clapping your hands, yes. Screaming your lungs out, for sure going to happen in the first five rows when you're watching Weezer at Golden One Center on September 8th. Also, the Shins and Silver Sun Pickups are playing as well. So from start to finish, it's going to be an epic show. And your next chance to win those up will be at 5 p.m. with Andy Hawk. I'm Megan Holliday, jumping into Dominic Fike, Baby Doll on Alt 94.7. I can't.

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2: 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Then the 106th. Pedro Porro to the back post. Nico Williams wins the header. Martinez is caught out. And Ferran Torres buries it from 8 yards. Spain 1, Argentina 0. 38 matches unbeaten. 16 years since Iniesta in South Africa. And now Spain are champions of the world again.
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is truly one of my favorite artists, and he is massive in the UK. 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

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I'm Megan Holiday, hoping you're having a fantastic hump day thus far. 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

Atmosphere, Rome, 311, and this band right here, Start to Finish. That is going to be an epic show at Toyota Pavilion at Concord August 15th. This song just went number one on the alternative airplay charts. It's Dirty Heads, One of Those Days on Alt 94.7. Yeah.

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We're burning it to the ground, baby. I'm Megan Holiday. I'm getting out of here. Andy Hawk coming through next, hooking you up with your tickets to get in the first 5 rows to see Weezer at Golden One Center on September 8th. So he will have those for you at 5 p.m. I love you so much, and I will see you tomorrow. 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

In about an hour, just after 5 p.m., we'll do our Weezer code word for first five rows tickets. I think we're on the third row tickets today. That is exciting. Just after 5 for the Weezer tickets. This one off the gold record, which also comes out in August. It's called We Might As Well Be Strangers. Sacramento's alternative. I'm Andy Hawk. Salt 94.7.

0: Weezer kicks off their gathering tour with Shins and Silver Sun Pickups in Sacramento, September 8th at the Golden One Center. And we want to get you tickets in the first five rows. 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

I would say my favorite music act playing at the California State Fair tonight, Iration. 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